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2: Okay, you've read the book, you've watched the television program, you've put the record in the charts twice, yes, twice in the top 10. I'm talking about the X-Files, and now from Italy, here's the other version by DJ Dado.

Move It Up, JJ Brothers, 1996, gli stessi produttori di Milky, li abbiamo ricordati in questa pillola di storia su One Dance. Dance, dance, dance, dance, dance, dance, dance, dance, dance, dance, dance. 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And sleep with me, come on, uh-huh. 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
2: 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Ask for advice, get money twice. I'm from the dirty, but that Chico nice. 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